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I came to destroy the past. My stargasm makes the blast. Shake the system, then surpass. Liberate, en masse. Eliminate, the class. All humans, free at last. So much beauty coming out of my ass. I'm an everlasting iconoclast. I came to destroy the past. My stargasm makes the blast. Shake the system, then surpass. Liberate, en masse. Eliminate, the class. All humans, free at last. So much beauty coming out of my ass. I'm an everlasting iconoclast. I came to destroy the past. My stargasm makes the blast. Shake the system, then surpass. Liberate, en masse. Eliminate, the class.

I know you really love me, but you see my hands look tight. I know it must have hurt you, it must have hurt your pride to have to stand

entertainment and the judgments are severe. The maestro says it's Mozart, but it sounds like bubblegum.

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'Cause everybody hates a tourist, especially one who thinks it's all such a laugh.

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We return with the light of the evening. The trees will burn, blackened hands, nowhere to rest, nowhere to land.

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Said, and I feel the world. Hear the field, feel the canyon. Hear the fields in you. February, I felt the same as I do now. So

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I can't breathe.

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I'm drowning.